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2: Steve Gorman rocks, yeah. 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
4: Yeah, whatever. Steve's a rock star. 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

Well, the spare was flat, and I got up tight, 'cause there wasn't a filling station in sight. So I just limped on down the shoulder

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I was almost to Arkansas. Well, I think I'm going to reroute my trip. I wonder if anybody'd think I'd flipped if I went to L.A. via Omaha.

QUT, Johnson City, Kingsport, Bristol, Tennessee.

it's Jerry George, and here's some of what's going on this weekend. Bites by the Bridge is Friday from 11 until 2 at Covered Bridge Park in Elizabethton. 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They'll have food trucks and lawn games for all ages. Farm Day is on Saturday from 11 a.m. until 8 p.m. at Rhone Valley Farms, 440 Oklahoma Road in Johnson City. 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They'll have food trucks too. 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

0: Hey, it's Jerry George, and here's some of what's going on this weekend. Bites by the Bridge is Friday from 11 until 2 at Covered Bridge Park in Elizabethton. Take a break for lunch. They'll have food trucks and lawn games for all ages. Farm Day is on Saturday from 11 a.m. until 8 p.m. at Rhone Valley Farms, 440 Oklahoma Road in Johnson City. 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They'll have games, playgrounds, inflatables, and live music from G-Man Blues. It's all free, but bring money. They'll have food trucks too. The Thunder in the Gap Car Show Round 2 is Saturday from 4 till 7 p.m. at Frog Level Park in Big Stone Gap, Virginia. An exciting car show featuring classic cars, lifted trucks, muscle cars, and custom builds from around the region. 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
1: I'm on guard. U.S. Olympians do it. Your neighbor's kid does it. And yes, it's the only socially acceptable way to carry a sword. Fencing. No, not the kind that keeps dogs in. This is the Olympic and Paralympic sport for all ages. Fencing is fun, safe, and welcoming. Physical chess that builds both body and mind. Kids and adults make friends fast. Stay active.

0: and Wilcox. 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
1: Before we move forward, yes, I did mention that yesterday was my 26th anniversary, and to celebrate, we had two of my cat's teeth removed. $821.34 was the final tally on that.
2: Hey, Wilcox. $821.34. 8-2-1-3-4. It's not a bad score for Yahtzee. You know, you got that small straight there. Good job, dude.
1: What in the hell are we doing? Now, I'll be honest. I've never played Yahtzee before, so okay. I don't know how the scoring or any of that works.
3: You know, once my mom called me and thought that Frank and I were playing Yahtzee too much, and that's not a euphemism for anything. 1, 2, 3, 4. That's a small straight. It'll get you 30 points.
1: But it's not 1, 2, 3, 4. It's 8, 2, 1, 3, 4.
3: I know, but if it's just you're rolling dice, it doesn't matter what order they're in.
1: That's a fascinating state you wake up in, my friend, right? To hear that cost of a cat's extraction and think, hey, that's a good Yahtzee move
3: I wonder if every time you see five digits, you think Yahtzee.
1: Can we go back to your mom thinking that you and Frank were playing Yahtzee too much? I don't
4: understand.
1: Is that
4: a euphemism for something?
1: She already said it's not a euphemism for something.
3: No, it does sound like it, though. I never played Yahtzee until I met Frank. It was a big thing in his family, and I like it. So, this is years ago in some kind of period where we just played every night. And so every time my mom called, we were playing Yahtzee, so she got concerned.
1: What's her concern, do you think?
3: I don't know.
1: Too much fun?
3: We're not having enough
1: relations?
3: Something. Like, she just never heard of somebody playing a game, the same one, every single night. And I think in the back of her mind, she's like, are you neglecting the children for this game?
1: Okay, that's probably the hardest.
3: No, the kids know how to play, so we taught them. Mm-hmm. It's not as bad these days. We don't have as much time.
1: Okay.
5: Did I hear Wilcox correctly stating that his wife's 26th anniversary? Funny thing is, it was also me and my wife's 26th anniversary yesterday. But I didn't have a cat bill that high. Just a car repair. A little over $1,100. So, not the only one who had to fork out for the 26th. Have a good one.
4: How many teeth did your car lose?
1: So I'm telling you, the 26th anniversary is about paying bills, particularly that you don't want to pay.
3: I mean, maybe don't do it.
4: Get married?
1: Well, just jump out at 25.
3: 25, yeah.
1: We had a good run. Yeah, mm-hmm. It's a quarter century. We're going to give up on this now. I don't know. Maybe that is an answer. Labor Day coming up. Did you realize that?
3: Yes.
1: Did you know that there's a group of people in this country who thought it wasn't happening this year?
3: Then you don't get to have a day off.
4: What do you mean? Like it's like an optional?
1: 4% of America believed that we weren't doing Labor Day this year.
3: Why? For what reason?
1: Great question, Chelsea. Glad you've pinpointed it. That's what I'm talking about. What's going on in our heads?
4: Confused.
1: There are a lot of things to be concerned about in this world, and that's probably not high on the list, although maybe it is, because I don't think it's not a rotating. We don't just not do it some
3: right.
1: years.
3: Do they think it's like related to leap year somehow?
4: Or do they think it was like the time thing, like, oh, we're not doing it this year?
1: Stand by. I have a couple of answers that I want to share with you, and I hope that doesn't bring you down too much hearing that 4% of America thought we weren't doing Labor Day this year.
3: Can't.
1: We are doing it, by the way, and it is Monday. Hopefully you knew that, or Chelsea says you can't have the day off. Stand by. There's more.
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6: Hey, it's Jerry George, and here's some of what's going on this weekend. 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

0: the temperatures rise back in those mid-90s, getting close to the all-time record of 96. A heat index, though, expected to be around 100 degrees. Very similar setup for Friday with mid-90s with those heat index values near 100 degrees. We will begin to see a chance of scattered showers and storms on Friday afternoon. From Storm Team Love Weather, I'm meteorologist Jeremy Eisenhoff.
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Congratulations to Chris Keller from Johnson City's caller number 10. Now, Chris has got himself four tickets to the Thursday night races and four tickets to the Friday night races at Bristol Motor Speedway coming up the 17th and 18th. It is now in the running for that grand prize, the Rockin' Racin' Weekend Grand Prize. Four tickets to the Saturday night race, along with a parking pass good for the entire weekend. We will draw that winner on Monday the 14th. In the meantime, you keep on listening for more chances for you.

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That's the Eagles. 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Well, not quite. I got to roll downhill for an hour or so. How about Classic Queen? How about Killer Queen? 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

0: The temperatures rise back in those mid-90s, getting close to the all-time record of 96. The heat index, though, expected to be around 100 degrees. Very similar setup for Friday with mid-90s with those heat index values near 100 degrees. We will begin to see a chance of scattered showers and storms on Friday afternoon. From Storm Team Love Weather, I'm meteorologist Jeremy Eisenzoff.
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101.5 WQUT, the Tri-Cities Classic Rock, AC/DC Hell's Bells. And yes, it's Buzz. We've got the deep cut on the way. Going to dig into the archives. We're going to pull out a gem. We're going to dust it off and we're going to throw it on the air. And we hope that you like it. We've got the traffic jam on the way as well as we wrap up your Thursday.

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